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1: 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Still working some maintenance with Caltrans. Coalinga, west side of the valley, I-5, northbound Fresno, Coalinga Road on ramp. Look out for a crash. Report of a fire, I-5 northbound at Mountain View Avenue. Fresno trouble spots, 99 southbound at Herndon. A car is on fire there. And 168 westbound at Shepherd Avenue, just west of Academy. Still working an accident there from a little bit earlier. Randy Hendricks right here with your traffic. Be safe.
2: 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So much traffic.
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1: Traffic brought to you by Kauia Health. Sean Valley, southbound 99, just south of Tarabella. Look out for a car stuck on the side of the road there, so don't hit it. Road 124 at Drive 152. Caltrans still doing some maintenance there. Fresno trouble spots to visit Darrow at 41. A hit and run and a smash at 168 westbound Shepherd Avenue, just west of Academy. Click it or ticket. Buckle up. Make it an easy drive this afternoon to where you need to get to. It's Randy Hendricks right here on traffic.
2: Cooler temperatures on the way this week. Good afternoon, South Valley. Happy Monday. Today is still part of the heat wave. The extreme heat warning is set to expire at 8 p.m. tonight. Higher humidity will be an issue this week, but a cooling trend will push the valley to below normal levels by midweek. Mostly sunny today with extreme heat again. Highs ranging from 105 to 108. Mostly clear tonight, still above normal with overnight lows in the upper 60s. Mostly sunny Tuesday, still triple digits, but below 105. Each day for the rest of the week will be cooler than the day before, and we level off in the low to mid 90s this weekend. For Porterville tonight, expect an overnight low of 69, Tuesday's high 102. Hanford tonight, 68, Tuesday's high 103 degrees. With the Central Valley's most accurate forecast, I'm KC24 Chief Meteorologist AJ Fox.
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Antonio Banderas, 66. Justin Thoreau, 55. 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

0: 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Elton John, Michael Jackson, Madonna, Whitney Houston. 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And thanks for listening to the new My 975. 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

relaxing favorites at work, the new My 97.5. And you knew it was coming. The Odyssey dethroning The Dark Knight Rises. That's right. In not very much time, they've taken the crown. 1.105 billion worldwide and still rising. The Odyssey. Wow. Your friend Mike O'Neill and Foreigner.

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1: Cooler temperatures on the way this week. Good afternoon, South Valley. Happy Monday. Today is still part of the heat wave. The extreme heat warning is set to expire at 8 p.m. tonight. Higher humidity will be an issue this week, but a cooling trend will push the valley to below normal levels by midweek. Mostly sunny today with extreme heat again. Highs ranging from 105 to 108. Mostly clear tonight, still above normal with overnight lows in the upper 60s. Mostly sunny Tuesday, still triple digits, but below 105. Each day for the rest of the week will be cooler than the day before, and we level off in the low to mid 90s this weekend. For Porterville tonight, expect an overnight low of 69, Tuesday's high 102. Hanford tonight, 68, Tuesday's high 103 degrees. With the Central Valley's most accurate forecast, I'm KC24 Chief Meteorologist AJ Fox.
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Jackson favorites, Edward, the new Mind 97.5. Mike O'Neill out. I'll see you tomorrow at 3 o'clock. Stay cool, my friend. Have a great rest of your day. Katy Perry.

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1: Cooler temperatures on the way this week. Good afternoon, South Valley. Happy Monday. Today is still part of the heat wave. The extreme heat warning is set to expire at 8 p.m. tonight. Higher humidity will be an issue this week, but a cooling trend will push the valley to below normal levels by midweek. Mostly sunny today with extreme heat again. Highs ranging from 105 to 108. Mostly clear tonight, still above normal with overnight lows in the upper 60s. Mostly sunny Tuesday, still triple digits, but below 105. Each day for the rest of the week will be cooler than the day before, and we level off in the low to mid 90s this weekend. For Porterville tonight, expect an overnight low of 69, Tuesday's high 102. Hanford tonight, 68, Tuesday's high 103 degrees. With the Central Valley's most accurate forecast, I'm KC24 Chief Meteorologist AJ Fox.
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0: 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Elton John, Michael Jackson, Madonna, Whitney Houston. Let us know what we can play for you. Just go to my975fm.com. It's that easy. And thanks for listening to the new My 975. Back to relaxing favorites at work faster than you can say.
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0: 97.5. Cooler temperatures on the way this week. Good afternoon, South Valley. Happy Monday. Today is still part of the heat wave. The extreme heat warning is set to expire at 8 p.m. tonight. Higher humidity will be an issue this week, but a cooling trend will push the valley to below normal levels by midweek. Mostly sunny today with extreme heat again. Highs ranging from 105 to 108. Mostly clear tonight, still above normal with overnight lows in the upper 60s. Mostly sunny Tuesday, still triple digits, but below 105. Each day for the rest of the week will be cooler than the day before, and we level off in the low to mid 90s this weekend. For Porterville tonight, expect an overnight low of 69, Tuesday's high 102. Hanford tonight, 68, Tuesday's high 103 degrees. With the Central Valley's most accurate forecast, I'm KC24 Chief Meteorologist AJ Fox.
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What's up? 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

What's up? 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

What's up? 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

What's up? 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

mighty long time, but I'm here to tell you, there's something else. The afterworld. A world of never-ending happiness. 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Day.

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Donna Lewis on the new My 97.5 Relaxing Favorites at Work. Justin Michael with you, checking in on a Tuesday morning right around 6 in the morning. And, you know, with AI images getting harder to spot, this is kind of cool. Apple might be working on a way on the opposite of an AI watermark, basically a way to prove your photo is real. So that's kind of cool. I'll explain a little more coming up in just a few minutes as we get into our Tuesday morning right here on the new My 97.5 Richard Marks.

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2: Traffic is brought to you by Vaishya GMC. There's a slowdown on 99 northbound between the road 124 off-ramp and Avenue 152. Collision on westbound 198 near Enterprise Avenue and another Avenue 56 just west of road 164. Keep it safe and slow down for the cone zones.
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personally maybe screwed on this one because spicy food and I, we don't get along. Look, I like the taste, but it just it doesn't do me good, you know? And they say that capsaicin, the thing that gives peppers their heat, may help blood vessel function and metabolism and inflammation. So I guess it's more than just like heating up your mouth. It's actually doing a body good. Well, I'll have to deal with what I got. Survivor now on the news.

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0: Thankfully, that's Journey on the new My 97.5 relaxing favorites at work. Justin Michael with you, getting closer to 7 a.m. here. And hey, if you don't know, the Perseid meteor showers are peaking tomorrow night into Thursday morning. And this should normally be like a great year with a new moon and as many as 50 to 100 meteors an hour under, you know, clear, dark skies. But here in the Central Valley, clouds are expected to start rolling in tonight. Ahead of some cooler weather that we're getting tomorrow. So if the peak gets clouded out, don't give up. All right, because they say they're going to be active through August 24th. And around here, a clear night, not usually that hard to find, but tomorrow night might be a little difficult. Speaking of that, coming up, KC24's AJ Fox will take a look at our weather thanks to Linder Equipment Company on East Kern Street in Tulare.
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2: Traffic is brought to you by Visalia GMC. There's a slowdown on 99 northbound between the road 124 off-ramp and Avenue 152. Collision on westbound 198 near Enterprise Avenue and another Avenue 56 just west of road 164. Keep it safe and slow down.

0: northwest of Road 164. Keep it safe and slow down for the cone zones.
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6: Noticeably cooler today, but still triple digits. Good morning, South Valley. Happy Tuesday. The cooling trend has begun, and it's going to take a little while. Along with that cooler air, the humidity is going to rise a bit. Mostly sunny today. Not as hot as yesterday, but still triple digits. Partly cloudy tonight. Overnight lows in the mid-60s. Partly cloudy Wednesday, with high temperatures below 100 for the first time this month. The cooling trend continues for the rest of the week. Highs will be in the upper 80s to lower 90s this weekend. For today in Visalia and Hanford, both looking for a high of 102, overnight low 66 degrees. With the Central Valley's most accurate forecast, I'm KC24 Chief Meteorologist AJ Fox.
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If you have a dog or you love dogs, you know this happens. When they get ridiculously excited just because you look at them and smile, well, there might be actually something happening in their brain. I'll tell you what this kind of research I love. What they found coming up in the studio on the new My 97.

0: Since you've been gone, Kelly Clarkson over the weekend had a little wardrobe malfunction at a show. It's the new My97.5 Relaxing Favorites at Work. Justin Michael with you in the morning here on a Tuesday. And animals, amazing. I like them more than people, okay? I don't mean anything against you. You're probably a great person. But I like animals more than I do like people. And they did some research at the University of Vienna, I think. And they were able to scan dogs' brains. And they were showing them different human facial expressions and smiles were the only expressions that activated reward areas in their brains, similar to like the response that dogs have when they get, you know, food or people that they love around them. So when your dog stares at you and you smile back, their brain may basically process it like you just gave them a little tiny emotional treat. And they do. They love it so much. They love it so much. Hey, here's one for next month. The Tulare County Fair coming back September 16th through the 20th. Get ready.
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2: Traffic is brought to you by Visalia GMC. There's a slowdown on 99 northbound between the Road 124 off-ramp and Avenue 152. Collision on westbound 198 near Enterprise Avenue and another Avenue 56 just west of Road 164. Keep it safe and slow down for the cone zones.
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Okay, now we are actually going to Florida here with this story I'm going to tell you about coming up. A guy, well, I guess he climbed, allegedly, a fence at the airport and then boarded a parked JetBlue plane. And I'll tell you where they found him in just a few on the new My 97.5 Oasis now.

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0: Aerosmith and I Don't Want to Miss a Thing on the new My 97.5 relaxing favorites. And we're Justin Michael with you and about 20 minutes or so right now from 8 o'clock here. And now this is they got Florida written all over it. All right, they found a 32-year-old man. He climbed a fence around the perimeter at Fort Lauderdale airport there. He got into a secured maintenance area, and then he got on board a JetBlue Airbus that was parked there. And, when they found him during a little inspection over the weekend, he was in the lavatory. So that's where he ended up, and that's where he's taking a nap. And I guess it cost him like $2,400 in delays or something like that. So now he's got felony charges. That's a federal crime to climb that fence, I do believe, but to actually board the aircraft, man, you're playing with fire. Coming up, KC24, AJ Fox. He would not do that. He's going to take a look at the weather for you. Coming up, thanks to Linder Equipment Company on East Kern Street in Tulare.
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0: Cuba Avenue, just west of Kings River Road, and another on Acres, the on-ramp to 198 eastbound. Keep it safe and slow for the cone zones.
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5: Noticeably cooler today, but still triple digits. Good morning, South Valley. Happy Tuesday. The cooling trend has begun, and it's going to take a little while. Along with that cooler air, the humidity is going to rise a bit. Mostly sunny today, not as hot as yesterday, but still triple digits. Partly cloudy tonight, overnight lows in the mid-60s. Partly cloudy Wednesday, with high temperatures below 100 for the first time this month. The cooling trend continues for the rest of the week. Highs will be in the upper 80s to lower 90s this weekend. For today in Visalia and Hanford, both looking for a high of 102, overnight low 66 degrees. With the Central Valley's most accurate forecast, I'm KC24 Chief Meteorologist AJ Fox.
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said it earlier. I love animals so much. Bert Gerber was asleep in front of the TV when his pet goose, named Goosey, started honking loud enough to wake him up. They've got video of this, and it showed the bird sounding off while flames were breaking out in the barn. Woke up his owner because there was a fire. Apparently, sometimes you need to watch Goose. What a good boy. The new My 97.5, the tide is high now.

It's the new My97.5 relaxing favorites at work, and Justin Michael with you. Listen, I'm not against AI. Parts of it I don't like so much, but I like it to answer questions that I have and to give me ideas about things and to help talk me off the ledge every now and again. But New Orleans has just become the first major U.S. city to use AI to answer 911 calls. Now, I say to you, what could possibly go wrong? I don't want it doing that, right? The new My97.5, Madonna now.

0: Adele on the new My 97.5 relaxing favorites. We're Justin Michael with you into the 8 o'clock hour. We go and getting geared up for 97 minutes commercial free music for you right now. Hopefully you're having a good week. It's back to school season, and this one is good. Speaking of school, there's a high school senior. I think he was in Minnesota. I saw this. I think my mom sent me this on Facebook. He was working like first at Walmart. And there was an elderly woman there, and her card kept declining. It was like $80, the total for the groceries. And instead of letting it drag on and drag on, what did this high school kid do? He paid the bill himself. Another customer saw this and then found out that this kid Brent was actually saving for a car and hoping to help buy his family a home. And they started a fundraiser, and strangers have now given him more than $15,000. So look at that, $80 of kindness came back almost 200 times over. Man, good parents, good kid.
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There's an accident on McCall just north of State Route 180 and a collision, no injuries on Dinuba Avenue just west of Kings River Road, and another on Acres, the on-ramp to 198 eastbound. Keep it safe and slow.

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1: 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There's an accident on McCall just north of State Route 180 and a collision, no injuries on Dinuba Avenue just west of Kings River Road and another on Acres, the on-ramp to 198 eastbound. Keep it safe and slow for the cone zones.
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5: Noticeably cooler today, but still triple digits. Good morning, South Valley. Happy Tuesday. The cooling trend has begun, and it's going to take a little while. Along with that cooler air, the humidity is going to rise a bit. Mostly sunny today. Not as hot as yesterday, but still triple digits. Partly cloudy tonight. Overnight lows in the mid-60s. Partly cloudy Wednesday, with high temperatures below 100 for the first time this month. The cooling trend continues for the rest of the week. Highs will be in the upper 80s to lower 90s this weekend. For today in Visalia and Hanford, both looking for a high of 102, overnight low 66 degrees. With the Central Valley's most accurate forecast, I'm KC24 Chief Meteorologist AJ Fox.
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Justin Michael with you. Thank you so much for listening this morning as we make our way through a Tuesday. 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

Look, I gotta say, if you like really know me, my PIN code is would be very easy for you to know. Around 27 million of the four-digit pins, though, are just 20 combos, including 1234, 1111, and you guessed it, 0000. That sounds familiar. If I just said yours out loud, you this is your indication to go change it. All right, Tears for Fears now on the new My 97.5. Good morning.

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Wasn't Mark McGrath on a Celebrity Edition of Big Brother like years ago? I think he was, man. I still am not caught up with Big Brother after it being, it feels like it's been on for a month now, maybe even more. And I gotta say, don't you just like find that these days, like there's just so much going on that you can't get to TV? I've got still Gordon Ramsay shows waiting on me, all kinds of stuff. By the way, the Tulare County Fair is coming soon. Kicks off the 16th of next month in Tulare. When doves cry now, Prince.

Ba-da-ba-ba-ba. It's the new My97.5 relaxing favorites at work. Justin Michael with you. Saw this story. I think this is kind of cool. There's a restaurant using like plastic forks, an alternative to them. Forks and knives. They're made from sugar-based stuff designed to break down naturally instead of leaving microplastics behind. But does that mean you're gonna be like stirring your coffee and there goes the spoon? You gotta hurry, I guess. 97 minutes commercial-free music right here on

0: noticeably cooler today, but still triple digits. Good morning, South Valley. Happy Tuesday. The cooling trend has begun, and it's going to take a little while. Along with that cooler air, the humidity is going to rise a bit. Mostly sunny today, not as hot as yesterday, but still triple digits. Partly cloudy tonight, overnight lows in the mid-60s. Partly cloudy Wednesday, with high temperatures below 100 for the first time this month. The cooling trend continues for the rest of the week. Highs will be in the upper 80s to lower 90s this weekend. For today in Visalia and Hanford, both looking for a high of 102, overnight low 66 degrees. With the Central Valley's most accurate forecast, I'm KC24 Chief Meteorologist A.J. 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

So I don't know what's going on, but the American workforce, they say, has fallen by more than a million people over the last year. Lowest since 2021. Somebody that I used to know now. 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

is on the way next for you on the new My 97.5. Still keep 97 minutes commercial free music going for you. I'm out of here. I'll see you back here tomorrow morning on the new My 97.5. What I am now.

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Hi, it's Jennifer Grant hanging out with you. 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

0: Video by 97.5 at Lexi Favorites at work. Sean Colvin and Sunny came home. It is Jennifer Grant hanging out with you. So my brain decided sleep was not going to be a thing last night. So, you know, here we are. My brain became stuck on a loop. And why I didn't just get up and look it up and then I would have known and I could have gone back to sleep. No. I just was like, no, I'll look it up in the morning. Okay, so the TV show Law and Order. The original Law and Order, not the SVU, just Law and Order. My brain wanted to know how many executive assistant district attorneys were there. And I kept thinking that there was more than I was thinking of. Okay, well, there was Ben Stone. I thought of that one. Jack McCoy, Sam Waterston. And then I kept thinking there were more. I mean, I guess technically, yes, there were more. You had Linus Roach, and you also had Hugh Dancy. But yeah, my brain was obsessed with this all night long. No clue why.
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6: Noticeably cooler today, but still triple digits. Good morning, South Valley. Happy Tuesday. The cooling trend has begun, and it's going to take a little while. Along with that cooler air, the humidity is going to rise a bit. Mostly sunny today, not as hot as yesterday, but still triple digits. Partly cloudy tonight, overnight lows in the mid-60s. Partly cloudy Wednesday, with high temperatures below 100 for the first time this month. The cooling trend continues for the rest of the week. Highs will be in the upper 80s to lower 90s this weekend. For today in Visalia and Hanford, both looking for a high of 102, overnight low 66 degrees.

0: degrees. With the Central Valley's most accurate forecast, I'm KC24 Chief Meteorologist AJ Fox.
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0: To Taylor Swift, because she has become the youngest ever musician to be inducted into the 2026 Nashville Songwriters Hall of Fame. She's 36 years old and she is the youngest. So congratulations. She says she is very, very grateful and certainly thankful to the city of Nashville because that's where she got her start. So congratulations. She also was inducted alongside Lyle Lovett, Bruce Channel, Sean Camp, and Lee Thomas Miller. So congratulations to everybody.
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6: Noticeably cooler today, but still triple digits. Good morning, South Valley. Happy Tuesday. The cooling trend has begun, and it's going to take a little while. Along with that cooler air, the humidity is going to rise a bit. Mostly sunny today. Not as hot as yesterday, but still triple digits. Partly cloudy tonight. Overnight lows in the mid-60s. Partly cloudy Wednesday, with high temperatures below 100 for the first time this month. The cooling trend continues for the rest of the week. Highs will be in the upper 80s to lower 90s this weekend. For today in Visalia and Hanford, both looking for a high of 102, overnight low 66 degrees. With the Central Valley's most accurate forecast, I'm KC24 Chief Meteorologist AJ Fox.
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1: 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I'm Jennifer Grant with Roxette. 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

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Good afternoon. I'm Jennifer Grant, just hanging out with the Backstreet Boys. 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Jeez. 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

0: 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Elton John, Michael Jackson, Madonna, Whitney Houston. 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

The new 97.5 relaxing favorites at work with Sam Smith and Stay With Me. How you doing? It is Jennifer Grant hanging out with you. So when you get, let's say, a new device or appliance, do you actually read the instruction manual or you're like, yeah, I'll figure it out? Somebody did a poll, of course. 14% of people said they read all of it. 29% said most of it. 43% said some of it. I'm somewhere between the some of it and most of it. 8% said none of it. 6% not sure, which means they threw away the instruction manual before they realized what they'd done.

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3: Today will be the last of the triple digits for a while. Good afternoon, South Valley, and happy Tuesday. Even though we got triple digits today, it's still cooler than yesterday under mostly sunny skies. Partly cloudy tonight, with overnight lows in the mid-60s. Partly cloudy Wednesday. High temperatures below 100 for the first time this month, if you can believe that. And although each day will be cooler for the rest of the week, the humidity will also increase a little, but that's manageable as highs dip into the upper 80s to lower 90s this weekend. For Tulare, expect an overnight low of 66, Wednesday's high 99, Lemoore's overnight low 65, and on Wednesday also 99 degrees. With the Central Valley's most accurate forecast, I'm KC24 Chief Meteorologist AJ Fox.
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97.5 of Waxing Favorites at Work. Good afternoon. My name is Jennifer Grant. Toto, well, some of the guys in Toto did not want to record this song at first because they didn't think it really sounded like a Toto song, but they were eventually convinced. And it's a good thing they did because it was their very first number one hit. And at this point, their only number one hit. Africa, Toto, it's the new 97.5.

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8: Today will be the last of the triple digits for a while. Good afternoon, South Valley, and happy Tuesday. Even though we got triple digits today, it's still cooler than yesterday under mostly sunny skies. Partly cloudy tonight, with overnight lows in the mid-60s, partly cloudy Wednesday. High temperatures below 100 for the first time this month, if you can believe that. And although each day will be cooler for the rest of the week, the humidity will also increase a little, but that's manageable as highs dip into the upper 80s to lower 90s this weekend. For Tulare, expect an overnight low of 66, Wednesday's high 99, Lemoore's overnight low 65, and on Wednesday also 99 degrees. With the Central Valley's most accurate forecast, I'm KC24 Chief Meteorologist AJ Fox.
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1: 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All right, my name is Jennifer Grant. 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
2: California has not seen the end of wildfires. Hundreds of thousands of acres burn every year. Wildfires remain dangerous and unpredictable threats to Californians. Downed trees from storms, high winds, recent grass growth, and warmer seasons all pose a risk. 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Regularly check for red flag warnings and sign up for alerts. 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
4: Today will be the last of the triple digits for a while. Good afternoon, South Valley, and happy Tuesday. Even though we got triple digits today, it's still cooler than yesterday under mostly sunny skies. Partly cloudy tonight, with overnight lows in the mid-60s. Partly cloudy Wednesday. High temperatures below 100 for the first time this month, if you can believe that. And although each day will be cooler for the rest of the week, the humidity will also increase a little, but that's manageable as highs dip into the upper 80s to lower 90s this weekend. For Tulare, expect an overnight low of 66, Wednesday's high 99, Lemoore's overnight low 65, and on Wednesday also 99 degrees. With the Central Valley's most accurate forecast, I'm KC24 Chief Meteorologist AJ Fox.
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Busy Boy staying actively on his global Sting 3.0 tour and starring in a special production of his personal musical, The Last Ship, at major venues. Just after 3 o'clock, your friend Mike O'Neill checking in with Tom Petty. Good afternoon.

0: 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In the South Valley, looking good for your drive right now. But up north, a white Ford Fusion crashed into a white tanker truck, which is leaking diesel now on East Jensen, just west of Pullman Avenue. Stay away from there, Fresno. Watch your speed, put your phone down, get home safely, my friend. That's traffic. I'm Mike O'Neill.
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0: 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And we've got to get this in the U.S. France banning unsolicited telemarketing calls under a new law aimed at protecting consumers from intrusive sales pitches and all that stuff. Fines there are hardcore. Individuals who make illegal calls can be fined up to $75,000. Yeah. And companies can face up to $435,000 per call. Let's bring that here.
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0: Bruno Mars, relaxing favorites at work, the new Mind 97.5. 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
1: Traffic's brought to you by Kauia Health in the South Valley. Two vehicles tangled up on I-Drive just north of Rankin Road in Tulare up north. Two vehicles blocking the ramp on the Fowler Avenue on-ramp to eastbound 168 Fresno. And the collision on State Route 145 just south of Belmont north of Kerman is still active. That's traffic. I'm Mike O'Neill.

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3: California has not seen the end of wildfires. Hundreds of thousands of

0: Dangerous and unpredictable threats to Californians. Downed trees from storms, high winds, recent grass growth, and warmer seasons all pose a risk. Have a game plan for wildfires. Regularly check for red flag warnings and sign up for alerts. 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
2: Today will be the last of the triple digits for a while. Good afternoon, South Valley, and happy Tuesday. Even though we got triple digits today, it's still cooler than yesterday under mostly sunny skies. Partly cloudy tonight, with overnight lows in the mid-60s, partly cloudy Wednesday. High temperatures below 100 for the first time this month, if you can believe that. And although each day will be cooler for the rest of the week, the humidity will also increase a little, but that's manageable as highs dip into the upper 80s to lower 90s this weekend. For Tulare, expect an overnight low of 66, Wednesday's high 99, Lemoore's overnight low 65, and on Wednesday also 99 degrees. With the Central Valley's most accurate forecast, I'm KC24 Chief Meteorologist AJ Fox.
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Relaxing favorites at work, the new My 97.5, and Bryan Adams on his Roll with the Punches tour featuring Pat Benatar, Neil Giraldo. That's a good tour. Mike O'Neill in, and here's Heaven.

0: 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In the South Valley, two vehicles tangled up on I-Drive just north of Rankin Road. Tulare up north. Vehicle with flat tires on the side of the road. Eastbound 180 just east of Dunlop, Fresno. Two vehicles tied up South Academy at East Manning and a collision. State Route 145 just south of Belmont, north of Kerman. That's traffic. I'm Mike O'Neill.
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0: 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It's Justin Michael. 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

0: 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NBA fans, NBA opening night tip-off games revealed this morning. Begins Tuesday, October 20th, Boston Celtics versus the Pistons, the 76ers versus the Knicks, and Oklahoma City Thunder versus San Antonio Spurs, all on the 20th. It's a big day of basketball.
1: 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In the South Valley, downed power line in the road on Grove Street in front of Rich Grove Elementary, Porterville. Up north, vehicle with flat tires on eastbound 180 just east of Dunlop. And collisions, two vehicles tied up South Chestnut at East Muscat, Fresno. Collision South Brawley at eastbound 180. And two vehicles South Academy at East Manning. That's traffic. I'm Mike O'Neill.
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5: Today will be the last of the triple digits for a while. Good afternoon, South Valley, and happy Tuesday. Even though we got triple digits today, it's still cooler than yesterday under mostly sunny skies. Partly cloudy tonight, with overnight lows in the mid-60s, partly cloudy Wednesday. High temperatures below 100 for the first time this month, if you can believe that. And although each day will be cooler for the rest of the week, the humidity will also increase a little, but that's manageable as highs dip into the upper 80s to lower 90s this weekend. For Tulare, expect an overnight low of 66, Wednesday's high 99, Lemoore's overnight low 65, and on Wednesday also 99 degrees. With the Central Valley's most accurate forecast, I'm KC24 Chief Meteorologist AJ Fox.
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